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1: This is Marianne Chainer with your Elmwood City weather forecast for Monday, July 20th. Mostly sunny, high temperature 81, low temperature 64. Looking ahead to Tuesday, thunderstorms, high temperature 76, low temperature 64. On Wednesday, morning showers, high temperature 72, low temperature 53. 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
2: This is Marianne Jeaner with your Elmwood City weather forecast for Monday, July 20th. Mostly sunny, high temperature 81, low temperature 64. Looking ahead to Tuesday, thunderstorms, high temperature 76, low temperature 64. On Wednesday, morning showers, high temperature 72, low temperature 53. In celebration of 100 years of Hillview, this Friday is a half-off investigation. Time slots available 6, 9, and 12 a.m. 724-657-6934.

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0: Yes, oh God. 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Yes, Lord.
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In the middle of trouble, in the storm of uncertainty, Lord, you're the one thing we count on. 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
1: This is Marianne Chainer with your Elmwood City weather forecast for Monday, July 20th. Mostly sunny. High temperature 81. Low temperature 64. Looking ahead to Tuesday, thunderstorms. High temperature 76. Low temperature 64. On Wednesday, morning showers. High temperature 72. Low temperature 53. 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Time slots available 6, 9, and 12 a.m. 724-657-6934.

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1: This is Marianne Jeaner with your Elmwood City weather forecast for Monday, July 20th. Mostly sunny, high temperature 81, low temperature 64. Looking ahead to Tuesday, thunderstorms, high temperature 76, low temperature 64. On Wednesday, morning showers, high temperature 72, low temperature 53. In celebration of 100 years of Hillview, this Friday is a half-off investigation. Time slots available 6, 9, and 12 a.m. 724-657-6934.
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1: This is Marianne Jeaner with your Elmwood City weather forecast for Monday, July 20th. Mostly sunny, high temperature 81, low temperature 64. Looking ahead to Tuesday, thunderstorms, high temperature 76, low temperature 64. On Wednesday, morning showers, high temperature 72, low temperature 53. In celebration of 100 years of Hillview, this Friday is a half-off investigation. 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
1: This is Marianne Jeaner with your Elmwood City weather forecast for Monday, July 20th. Mostly sunny, high temperature 81, low temperature 64. Looking ahead to Tuesday, thunderstorms, high temperature 76, low temperature 64. On Wednesday, morning showers, high temperature 72, low temperature 53. 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
1: Hi, folks. This is Jerry Corbin, and it's Flag Day. Each day in America, teachers and over 70 million students recite the Pledge of Allegiance along with thousands of citizens, the Boy Scouts, Girl Scouts, American Legion, and many other fraternal and patriotic organizations. Most have no idea of the origin or the meaning of the pledge. Not every country has a pledge, you know. The United States is one of very few. In 1892, President Benjamin Harrison called for an idea to commemorate the 400th anniversary of the discovery of America on Columbus Day. He called for the development of a special patriotic school program to highlight the event. The National Education Association got Youth's Companion to sponsor the observance. They arranged for President Harrison and Congress to announce a national proclamation which centered around the American flag ceremony and yet unwritten flag salute. James B. Upham was a key staff member and junior partner at the Perry Mason Company. In 1891, Francis Bellamy, under the supervision of Upham, authored a program for the celebration, including a flag salute or Pledge of Allegiance.

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1: My flag were changed to the flag of the United States. At the urging of the American Legion's National Flag Conference in 1924, it was altered again with the addition of All of America after Flag of the United States. This was codified into public law in 1942. The pledge remained unchanged until the 1950s. The Senator Joseph R. McCarthy hearings brought the Red Scare to the nation. Fearing communism might find a footing in America, Congress thought that acknowledging God as our national symbol, America might be better protected from the communist movement. The pledge was amended in 1954 to include the words, "Under God." In 1956, the motto on all coinage, "E Pluribus Unum," or "Out of Many One," was changed to read, "In God We Trust." These measures were based on the fact that America was founded on Christian principles by Christian founding fathers. And it further proves that there was never any basis for the often repeated, tired old phrase, separation of church and state, a phrase that can be found in no founding document. It does not exist. Since 1954, the pledge has read, "I pledge allegiance to the flag of the United States of America and to the republic for which it stands, one nation under God, indivisible, with liberty and justice for all." These changes were made by a nation intent on protecting itself from revisionists, those who would rewrite history by declaring it a secular nation. They wanted to make it clear that the United States was founded on a belief in God. The resolution to change the pledge was introduced into the House by Representative Louis C. Raybould. He proposed to add the words "under God" as "one nation under God." Note the placement of the comma between "one nation" and "under God." As part of its deliberations, the House Judiciary Committee solicited an opinion for comma placement from the Library of Congress. Three proposals were considered: "one nation, comma, under God," "one nation under God," "one nation indivisible under God." The Library of Congress reported the following recommendations. Under general accepted rules of grammar, a modifier should normally be placed as close to as possible to the word it modifies. In the present instance, this would indicate that the phrase "under God" being intended as a fundamental and basic characterization of our nation might well be put immediately following the word "nation." Further, since the basic idea is a nation founded on a belief in God, there would seem to be no reason for a comma after "nation." "One nation under God" thus becomes a single phrase, emphasizing perfectly the idea desired by the author. The Judiciary Committee and the House concurred with the Library of Congress, adopting the single phrase. The Senate co-sponsored the resolution was Senator Homer Ferguson, who said, "In the joint resolution during the Senate debate, our nation was founded on a fundamental belief in God. It was important for Congress to officially acknowledge the United States as a nation founded on the belief in God, that even a comma placement was debated to ensure the proper meaning was conveyed." With insertion of the words "under God," comma, the pledge might now be considered both a patriotic oath and a public prayer. We pledge allegiance, but we are doing, according to Black's Law Dictionary, 6th edition, allegiance is defined as obligation of fidelity and obedience to government in consideration for protection

0: government gives. Although the flag represents the embodiment of our national conscience and is easily the most recognized symbol of our nation, and one that I proudly support. Yes, it seems clearly to be a religious pledge of allegiance to our flag because our country was founded on Christian principles. I heard a commentary on the Pledge of Allegiance by Red Skelton. It went something like this. As a schoolboy, one of Red Skelton's teachers explained the words meaning of the Pledge of Allegiance to his class. Skelton later wrote down and eventually recorded his recollection, I, me, an individual, a committee of one, pledge, dedicate all my worldly goods to give without self-pity, allegiance, my love and my devotion, to the flag, our standard, Old Glory, a symbol of freedom. Wherever she waves, there is respect, because your loyalty has given her dignity that shouts, freedom is everybody's job. United. That means that we are all united, and we all come together. States. Individual communities that have united into 50 great states. 50 individual communities with pride and dignity and purpose, all divided with imaginary borders, yet united to a common purpose, and that is love of country. And to the Republic, Republic, a state in which sovereign power is invested in representatives chosen by the people to govern, and government is the people, and it's from the people to the leaders, not from the leaders to the people. Not a democracy, as no democracy has ever survived in the history of the world, for which it stands. One nation meaning so blessed by God, indivisible, incapable of being divided, with liberty, which is freedom, the right to power, to live one's own life without threats, fear.
1: Fear of being kicked off of Facebook? Having your Twitter page shut down,
0: or some sort of retaliation. And justice, the principle or qualities of dealing fairly with others. For all, which means boys and girls, it is as much your country as it is mine. And now, folks, help me recite the Pledge of Allegiance. I pledge allegiance to the flag of the United States of America, and to the Republic, for which it stands, one nation, under God, indivisible, with liberty and justice for all. This is Jerry Corbin, saying thank you for having me into your homes. God bless America. God bless you all, and have a day full of memories.
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0: Well, folks, that's all for me. I hope you enjoyed the show as much as I enjoyed bringing it to you. I'm going to finish the show up with a song by Lee Greenwood, God Bless the USA. Take care.

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Oh yeah, you gotta check out the WXED. Yeah, you dig it? It's the best radio station on the world. Yeah, it's the Tower of Power. It's too sweet to be sour. It's funky like a monkey. Yeah.

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1: This is Marianne Chainer with your Elmwood City weather forecast for Monday, July 20th. Mostly sunny. High temperature 81. Low temperature 64. Looking ahead to Tuesday, thunderstorms. High temperature 76. Low temperature 64. On Wednesday, morning showers. High temperature 72. Low temperature 53. 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
1: This is Marianne Chener with your Elmwood City weather forecast for Monday, July 20th. Mostly sunny, high temperature 81, low temperature 64. Looking ahead to Tuesday, thunderstorms, high temperature 76, low temperature 64. On Wednesday, morning showers, high temperature 72, low temperature 53. 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
1: This is Marianne Chainer with your Elmwood City weather forecast for Monday, July 20th. Mostly sunny. High temperature 81. Low temperature 64. Looking ahead to Tuesday, thunderstorms. High temperature 76. Low temperature 64. On Wednesday, morning showers. High temperature 72. Low temperature 53. In celebration of 100 years of Hillview, this Friday is a half-off investigation. 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
1: This is Marianne Jeaner with your Elmwood City weather forecast for Monday, July 20th. Mostly sunny. High temperature 81. Low temperature 64. Looking ahead to Tuesday, thunderstorms. High temperature 76. Low temperature 64. On Wednesday, morning showers. High temperature 72. Low temperature 53. In celebration of 100 years of Hillview, this Friday is a half-off investigation. 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
1: This is Marianne Chainer with your Elmwood City weather forecast for Monday, July 20th. Mostly sunny, high temperature 81, low temperature 64. Looking ahead to Tuesday, thunderstorms, high temperature 76, low temperature 64. On Wednesday, morning showers, high temperature 72, low temperature 53. In celebration of 100 years of Hillview, this Friday is a half-off investigation. Time slots available 6, 9, and 12 a.m. 724-657-6934.

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1: This is Marianne Chainer with your Elmwood City weather forecast for Monday, July 20th. Mostly sunny. High temperature 81. Low temperature 64. Looking ahead to Tuesday, thunderstorms. High temperature 76. Low temperature 64. On Wednesday, morning showers. High temperature 72. Low temperature 53. In celebration of 100 years of Hillview, this Friday is a half-off investigation. 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
1: This is Marianne Jeaner with your Elmwood City weather forecast for Monday, July 20th. Mostly sunny, high temperature 81, low temperature 64. Looking ahead to Tuesday, thunderstorms, high temperature 76, low temperature 64. On Wednesday, morning showers, high temperature 72, low temperature 53. In celebration of 100 years of Hillview, this Friday is a half-off investigation. 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
1: This is Marianne Jeaner with your Elmwood City weather forecast for Monday, July 20th. Mostly sunny, high temperature 81, low temperature 64. Looking ahead to Tuesday, thunderstorms, high temperature 76, low temperature 64. On Wednesday, morning showers, high temperature 72, low temperature 53. In celebration of 100 years of Hillview, this Friday is a half-off investigation. Time slots available 6, 9, and 12 a.m. 724-657-6934.

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1: This is Marianne Jeaner with your Elmwood City weather forecast for Monday, July 20th. Mostly sunny, high temperature 81, low temperature 64. Looking ahead to Tuesday, thunderstorms, high temperature 76, low temperature 64. On Wednesday, morning showers, high temperature 72, low temperature 53. In celebration of 100 years of Hillview, this Friday is a half-off investigation. Time slots available, 6, 9, and 12 a.m. 724-657-6934.

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1: This is Marianne Chainer with your Elmwood City weather forecast for Monday, July 20th. Mostly sunny, high temperature 81, low temperature 64. Looking ahead to Tuesday, thunderstorms, high temperature 76, low temperature 64. On Wednesday, morning showers, high temperature 72, low temperature 53. In celebration of 100 years of Hillview, this Friday is a half-off investigation. Time slots available 6, 9, and 12 a.m. 724-657-6934. WXED wishes to thank one of its sponsors, Armstrong Group of Companies, 531 Perry Highway, Zelenople, Pennsylvania.

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1: Hi, folks. This is Jerry Corbin, and it's Flag Day. Each day in America, teachers and over 70 million students recite the Pledge of Allegiance along with thousands of citizens, the Boy Scouts, Girl Scouts, American Legion, and many other fraternal and patriotic organizations. Most have no idea of the origin or the meaning of the pledge. Not every country has a pledge, you know. The United States is one of very few. In 1892, President Benjamin Harrison called for an idea to commemorate the 400th anniversary of the discovery of America on Columbus Day. He called for the development of a special patriotic school program to highlight the event. The National Education Association got Youth Companion to sponsor the observance. They arranged for President Harrison and Congress to announce a national proclamation which centered around the American flag ceremony and yet unwritten flag salute. James B. Upham was a key staff member and junior partner at the Perry Mason Company. In 1891, Francis Bellamy, under the supervision of Upham, authored a program for the celebration, including a flag salute or Pledge of Allegiance. The initial version was, "I pledge allegiance to the flag and to the republic for which it stands, one nation, indivisible, with liberty and justice for all." The recitation was for that day only, but it was a huge success and was quickly adopted by the nation. The Pledge of Allegiance was first published in September 8, 1892, in an issue of Youth's Companion, a weekly family magazine published by the Perry Mason Company in Boston, with a circulation of over 500,000. The pledge in 1923 was altered when the words, "My flag," were changed to "The Flag of the United States." At the urging of the American Legion's National Flag Conference in 1924, it was altered again with the addition of America after Flag of the United States. This was codified into public law in 1942. The pledge remained unchanged until the 1950s. The Senator Joseph R. McCarthy hearings brought the Red Scare to the nation. Fearing communism might find a footing in America, Congress thought that acknowledging God as our national symbol, America might be better protected from the communist movement. The pledge was amended in 1954 to include the words, "Under God." In 1956, the motto on all coinage, "E Pluribus Unum," or "Out of Many One," was changed to read, "In God We Trust." These measures were based on the fact that America was founded on Christian principles by Christian founding fathers, and it further proves that there was never any basis for the often repeated, tired old phrase, separation of church and state, a phrase that can be found in no founding document. It does not exist. Since 1954, the pledge has read, "I pledge allegiance to the flag of the United States of America, and to the republic for which it stands, one nation under God, indivisible, with liberty and justice for all." These changes were made by a nation intent on protecting itself from revisionists, those who would rewrite history by declaring it a secular nation. They wanted to make it clear that the United States was founded on a belief in God. The resolution to change the pledge was introduced into the House by Representative Louis C. Raybould. He proposed to add the words "under God" as "one nation under God." Note the placement of the comma between one nation and under God. As part of its deliberations, the House Judiciary Committee solicited an opinion for comma placement from the Library of Congress. Three proposals were considered: one nation, comma, under God; one nation, under God; one nation, indivisible, under God. The Library of Congress reported the following recommendations. Under general accepted rules of grammar, a modifier should normally be placed as close to as possible to the word it modifies. In the present instance, this would indicate that the phrase under God being intended as a fundamental and basic characterization of our nation might well be put immediately following the word nation. Further, since the basic idea is a nation founded on a belief

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1: That even a comma placement was debated to ensure the proper meaning was conveyed. With insertion of the words under God, comma, the pledge might now be considered both a patriotic oath and a public prayer. We pledge allegiance, but we are doing, according to Black's Law Dictionary, 6th edition, allegiance is defined as obligation of fidelity and obedience to government in consideration for protection that government gives. Although the flag represents the embodiment of our national conscience and is easily the most recognized symbol of our nation, and one that I proudly support. Yes, it seems clearly to be a religious pledge of allegiance to our flag because our country was founded on Christian principles. I heard a commentary on the Pledge of Allegiance by Red Skelton. It went something like this. As a schoolboy, one of Red Skelton's teachers explained the words meaning of the Pledge of Allegiance to his class. Skelton later wrote down and eventually recorded his recollection, I, me, an individual, a committee of one, pledge, dedicate all my worldly goods to give without self-pity, allegiance, my love and my devotion, to the flag, our standard, old glory, a symbol of freedom, wherever she waves, there is respect, because your loyalty has given her dignity that shouts, freedom is everybody's job. United. That means that we are all united, and we all come together. States. Individual communities that have united into 50 great states. 50 individual communities with pride and dignity and purpose. All divided with imaginary borders, yet united to a common purpose, and that is love of country. And to the Republic, Republic, a state in which sovereign power is invested in representatives chosen by the people to govern. And government is the people, and it's from the people to the leaders, not from the leaders to the people. Not a democracy, as no democracy has ever survived in the history of the world, for which it stands. One nation meaning so blessed by God, indivisible, incapable of being divided, with liberty, which is freedom, the right to power, to live one's own life without threats, fear.
2: Fear of being kicked off of Facebook? Having your Twitter page shut down,
1: or some sort of retaliation. And justice, the principle or qualities of dealing fairly with others, for all, which means boys and girls, it is as much your country as it is mine. And now, folks, help me recite the Pledge of Allegiance. I pledge allegiance to the flag of the United States of America, and to the Republic, for which it stands, one nation, under God, indivisible, with liberty and justice for all. This is Jerry Corbin, saying thank you for having me into your homes. God bless America. God bless you all, and have a day full of memories.
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1: Well, folks, that's all for me. I hope you enjoyed the show as much as I enjoyed bringing it to you. I'm going to finish the show up with a song by Lee Greenwood, God Bless the USA. Take care.

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0: Businesses Around Town with Brad Oviel.
1: Good morning, Marianne. How are you on this toasty morning?
0: Toasty.
1: Yes, it's a little toasty out, but it's kind of interesting about weather. I'm not giving a weather forecast today, but it'll be the same all week if I did. The thing about weather is interesting. The cold affects some people more.
0: Yeah.
1: The heat affects some people more.
0: You're right.
1: So you have to adapt to the situation. Mm-hmm. And I say that as we're taping this on a Wednesday, and we have our Wonder Elwood coming up tonight.
0: Tonight.
1: And it's supposed to be a hot one.
0: I won't be able to go.
1: She won't be able to go because of the heat.
0: Yeah.
1: And I would say that, you know, if the heat bothers you, it's stay home. Don't come out. Give in to the heat. It was the same way.
0: I hope people listen.
1: I hope they do, too. And drink a lot of water. It's very important. The other thing is, you know, in the cold, I remember this past year on light-up night in December.
0: Yeah.
1: It was bitterly cold. And
0: bitter.
1: Some people stayed home. I went later to the event than normal, stayed much less time, saw the fireworks, the tree lit up, and then I went home because the cold affects me more. So just be safe, use your brains, drink water, and this too shall pass. One of these days, not too far down the road, we'll be saying, I wish it was a little warmer. But as we get around town here, Marianne, we'll talk about some things. We had a council meeting, an agenda meeting this past Monday. We're still discussing things about a possible drone use by the Elwood City Police Department. The FAA has a lot of regulations that are in place, and it's just not as easy as going to the local dollar store, picking up a drone and flying it. You have to file flight plans. You have to follow certain rules, regulations. There's fines. There's a lot of rules. There's certain restrictions on where you can buy the drone from. Believe it or not, some of the places that sell the drones, after the balloons a couple years ago that flew over America from China, supposedly spy balloons or whatever else, no one ever told us what was happening over the East Coast.
0: Right.
1: The government passed something that really no part of a drone that you buy in America can be a Chinese part. That's what I'm told, and there's some list that you could lose federal funding if you're a municipality or something like that if you do. So there's a lot of layers to this onion before we would proceed, and the borough council and the borough is looking closely at all these regulations. So that was on the agenda. We pulled that for now until things are put together that follow the federal law. You never want to get something in the mail saying, hey, you owe us this because you violated the law. Also, there was a request for a block party up on Massachusetts Street. Also, we will have an audit meeting before our July 20th meeting. The auditor come in and we'll vote to accept the 25 audit. We will be awarding bids next Monday evening to the wastewater treatment plant basin cleaning project. The bids are due by this afternoon, so we'll open those up, and whoever gets the bid to clean out the basins, which tend to be a problem after the winter and the spring and so on, you got to clean them out so the water, when it does rain, flows freely through the sewer system. We're working with PennDOT on an agreement for a traffic signal improvements at Fountain and Sims at 5th and Spring Avenue. So there'll be more about that coming up. We'll have an opening on the Civil Service Commission as one of the individuals is handed in a resignation. So we will accept that and probably post for someone who may want to be interested, who lives in the borough, to apply for one of the positions on the Civil Service Commission.

0: This is 107.3 WXED Elwood City.
1: Is a Wonder Elwood will be tonight, and then the last two Wonder Elwoods are August 12th and September 9th. So 5 to 9 on tonight and on August 12th, and 5 to 8 on September 9th. We also have a summer concert series sponsored by the Chamber of Commerce. They will have a concert on July 25th, which will be on a Saturday night. They will also have one on August 8th and August 29th. There's also a concert in the plaza on Tuesday the 21st. It will be by Tony Cortez and his group from the church, a prayer, a worship service on the 21st. And also the last one is on August 18th. They run from 7 to 8:30. They have a whole group, singers and a band, and they play all Christian songs. So there was a pretty good turnout when we had it in June. So hopefully people will turn out and praise the Lord in music. We continue to have the farmers market. It started on June 6th. It will run to October 3rd, and it goes from 8 to noon. This past week, a lot of produce was there. So if you're looking for fresh produce, and there were some other vendors there, there's a honey, some wooden artifacts and things made at home. There's spices. There's Pam Lovich is doing a good job. It's her first year as the curb master, replacing Katie and Mook McGrath and Mike, her husband, who did it for many years. So get over there. Hopefully the weather will hold off. There's music from 9:30 to 11:30 every Saturday morning over there. So all those things are taking place. Also, we have the pool is in full swing. So make sure you get over to the Elwood City Swimming Pool. It opens at noon for everyone. There's lap swim that starts earlier. And it has been a pretty full house over at the pool. So get over there and join it. We're one of the few communities now that have a community pool available. This summer program that's being run by the borough for young kids is working very well. We have a lot of individuals showing up there. They work on crafts. They get fed. And at least once a week, I know they get taken over to the swimming pool by the counselors, who are doing a great job. So we're lucky in Elwood City that there's events going on. Also, you know, the Chamber of Commerce has a lot of events planned. And as things move forward, we have to look down the road. September 26th, we'll be looking at the Fall Fest and car cruise already. I mean, right around the corner, it's amazing that we have to look at that. But shoot, once the 4th of July and the festival went by, we're almost into August, and it flies by. Now, I want to mention, I thought Arts and Crafts Festival Committee did a great job this past year for the festival. They had more vendors than they had in the last few years. Great music. The only thing you can't control, and it hit a couple days, was the weather. Other than that, there were many smiling faces. It was a lot of people were there. A lot of people were excited. So I want to take my hat off. They worked hard. I know how hard all of them worked. They're starting to plan for next year already. And as I said, the one thing you can't plan for is the weather. They did a good job on the fireworks. And, you know, like I said, I take my hat off to them because I know of all the hard work that goes into there. Also, as we look forward there, I know the Chamber of Commerce down the road here at some point, and they haven't set the date yet, from what I understand. They usually have their Chef Wine and Ale over at Shakespeare. So as more information comes along for that, we'll talk about that. Also, one of the things that is happening is if you have young kids, there's a free basketball clinic being held by Bob Rack in Ewing Park, and it will be on the basketball court and the pickleball court from Monday, July 27th through the 31st of July, for from 10 a.m. to noon. So if you need more information, keep an eye out. But Bob Rack is doing that, and this will be for ages

7 to 12. He's done this the last couple of years, has had a good turnout, has individuals helping him, and hopefully we get a good turnout, have good weather, and so on. So as we move forward here, we will be looking at starting to pave the roads here shortly. I don't know the exact date, but the paving project should start. Hopefully, during this hot weather and the rain stays away, they can make good time and get that done. A lot of the communities here, it's a cleanup. It's patching the potholes. It's filling in the potholes because we had a tremendous winter that hopefully won't repeat itself again. Now, I will tell you that we're lucky with the park programs we have, the fields that we have, and our public works department has done a great job. They're out cutting the grass, taking care of the fields. They're in manholes, filling potholes, and everything else. Also, at this time, it seems like the trees grown faster than they have for the last couple years. Our electric department, and knock on wood, we haven't lost power for quite a while, and they get out and get that power turned back on usually within an hour. I see and hear about communities around us through some of the storms that just took place recently. They were without power for a couple of days. So we're lucky in Elwood City that we have an electric department that gets out on it and gets electric back on in a timely manner. They also trim trees in being proactive in case storms come that they won't knock down wires. Our ALS, our volunteer fire and our fire department, first responders, tremendous. Large number of incidents get called in and they respond to. And along with the police department, as you see, they're out and about. They're doing a great job. They keep a lot of individuals from coming through and staying in Elwood and doing things that they shouldn't do. So we're very lucky that we have departments here that take care and watch out for our public safety. So all in all, it's been a good start of the summer. Hopefully everyone has a good summer. Tonight at the Wonder Elwood, hopefully again, people use this discretion, and you'll hear this after the effect. So I hope it was a good night. And also, as I'm told and believe, the WPIL champion Elwood City High School baseball team will be introduced tonight at 6 p.m. So if you made it to the Wonder Elwood, I hope you had a great time. If not, I hope to see you around town, and have a great summer. Thank you.

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1: This is Marianne Chainer with your Elmwood City weather forecast for Monday, July 20th. Mostly sunny, high temperature 81, low temperature 64. Looking ahead to Tuesday, thunderstorms, high temperature 76, low temperature 64. On Wednesday, morning showers, high temperature 72, low temperature 53. In celebration of 100 years of Hillview, this Friday is a half-off investigation. 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
1: This is Marianne Jeaner with your Elmwood City weather forecast for Monday, July 20th. Mostly sunny, high temperature 81, low temperature 64. Looking ahead to Tuesday, thunderstorms, high temperature 76, low temperature 64. On Wednesday, morning showers, high temperature 72, low temperature 53. In celebration of 100 years of Hillview, this Friday is a half-off investigation. Time slots available 6, 9, and 12 a.m. 724-657-6934.

0: What if the alarm went off and nobody came?
1: What if the alarm went off and nobody came?
2: What if the alarm went off and nobody came?
3: The Elwood City Fire Department is in need of volunteers. 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They calm fears, ease minds, and save lives. Duty is their pride, and firefighters are the indispensable foot soldiers going where they are needed. In the late 1980s, there were 300,000 volunteer firefighters. Now there are less than 30,000. A junior firefighter can be between 16 and 18 years of age. You can join the family of firefighters at 724-758-8149, and applications are also taken at the fire station, 411 6th Street in Elwood City, Pennsylvania.

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Phone 1-844-423-5049. 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
0: 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The Elwood City Moose Lodge is proud to have a benefit shuffleboard tournament to benefit John Baldelli and Officer K-9 Backy on August 15th at 1 p.m. at the Elwood City Moose Lodge, Factory Avenue, Elwood City. The Elwood City Public Library, now taking donations for the book sale in October. 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
0: This is Marianne Jeaner with your Elmwood City weather forecast for Monday, July 20th. Mostly sunny, high temperature 81, low temperature 64. Looking ahead to Tuesday, thunderstorms, high temperature 76, low temperature 64. On Wednesday, morning showers, high temperature 72, low temperature 53. In celebration of 100 years of Hillview, this Friday is a half-off investigation. 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
1: This is Marianne Jeaner with your Elmwood City weather forecast for Monday, July 20th. Mostly sunny. High temperature 81. Low temperature 64. Looking ahead to Tuesday, thunderstorms. High temperature 76. Low temperature 64. On Wednesday, morning showers. High temperature 72. Low temperature 53. In celebration of 100 years of Hillview, this Friday is a half-off investigation. Time slots available 6, 9, and 12 a.m. 724-657-6934.
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0: This is Marianne Chainer with WXED 107.3 FM, and this is Holding Court with Mayor Anthony J. Court.
1: Thank you, Marianne. Thank you, WXED, for having me. Six or seven topics I want to touch today. I'd like to start off with 2 weekends ago. I spent the weekend and 5 days in Hershey, PA. I was the chairperson for the Pennsylvania Cable Network of the top four mayors in the state of Pennsylvania getting together for a roundtable in Harrisburg. And I was the chairperson. It went very well. It's on PCN TV probably 10 times in the next 6 months. We promoted Elwood City. We explained to them the success we've had here as mayor and what has worked for us in Elwood City. So very informative program. I was proud to do it. Second year in a row that I've done this program. And it's, again, it's great for Elwood City and it's great to be recognized across the state from your colleagues, from the job that you're doing. So again, kudos for them, for the public broadcasting company having me as a chairperson and promoting Elwood City. So well attended, and I'm sure it's going to be a great show. Thank you to the cable company for sponsoring this. Next, I want to talk about drones. We're in a process of getting a drone for our borough. No money from the borough at all, no taxpayer money. It's money that we have accumulated from forfeiture drug money. These drones are a great tool to have for missing persons in the woods. Sometimes the elderly walk away from nursing homes. Also for chasing suspects in the woods, things of that nature. This drone is top of the line. Again, it's money used from drug forfeiture money, so it doesn't cost the borough a penny at all. I recommend it highly, and the police department are on board with this also, and it'd be a great, great tool in fighting combat and fighting against illegal narcotics also. So again, I hope it comes soon. Recently, we hired a new police officer, Trent Young. He's done a great job so far in his probationary period. He's all set to go now on his own. He knows the terrain. He has worked hard so far. I'm really glad to have him. We have 10 full-time police officers, 2 part-time police officers. He's doing a wonderful job for us as we continue to fight crime here in our community and to protect the law-abiding citizens of our community. Next, beautification awards in full swing. As you know, I give out 6 every year, a yard sign, a dinner certificate to a local restaurant. We've had 4 winners so far. 2 more are out there. We're still accepting nominations at the mayor's office. We're by calling 724-758-7629. That's the mayor's direct line at the borough building. So again, we have 2 more to give out. So if you know somebody who's worthy, please get that nomination in as soon as possible. So we continue to move forward here. Speeding's still a problem. Cracking down on speeding, but it's an ongoing problem, an ongoing process, along with e-bikes. A lot of them are illegal. Again, they got to be registered in the borough. We've received numerous complaints about them as far as going on sidewalks and things of that nature, which is all illegal. So again, use your head, please, people. These e-bikes are dangerous. Make sure you register them. Make sure you keep them off sidewalks. Make sure you don't speed with them, because we are cracking down more and more on those as we progress throughout the summer here. Any questions, you can always call me on my work number, 724-758-7629. Again, I want to thank WXED. These are some of the things we've been working on here in the past couple of weeks. We've been very busy. Wish everybody a safe summer. The festival was a good turnout. We had some rain 2 days, but still was a good turnout, and no major incidences, so that's always a plus as we continue here in promoting Elwood City. Again, if you can watch PCN TV, Elwood City is well represented, and again, it'll be on probably 7 or 8 more times in the next few months. Mayor Court signing off from WXED here in Elwood City.
0: 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And this is Sports Talk with Mayor Anthony J. Court.
1: Thank you, Marianne, and thank you, WXED, for having me. I really enjoy this part of the segment. As you know, baseball is in full swing. We're at the All-Star break right now. The Pittsburgh Pirates have 2 representatives at the All-Star game, both pitchers, Paul Skenes and Braxton Ashcroft. Neither one's going to be pitching, because they just pitched, and there's a rule in the major leagues that you have to sit out 3 days after your last start. So they're going to be there in Philadelphia, but they're not going to participate in the game itself. That's still a good tribute to the Pirates. Probably a couple more could have made it. Brandon Lau at second base, Maybe Brian Reynolds having great years. Speaking of the Pirates, they're 50 wins and 47 losses at the All-Star break, which makes them 3 games over 500. Something that's very interesting is they have scored the most runs of all teams in Major League Baseball. So that tells me that they should probably have 10 more wins than they have, and that's attributed to those losses to the bullpen, which has been leaky, to say the least. Probably 10 to 12 games that they've lost due to a bad bullpen. But again, they're hitting the ball. Paul Skenes is coming back into form. His last two starts were tremendous. So again, they're 50-47, close to being a wild card in the National League playoffs coming up here in October. So wish him the best of luck as they get some more injured players back. O'Neill Cruz will be coming back off the DL. Horvitz will be coming back in off the DL. You know, and they're still playing very well. They lost Connor Griffin for 8 weeks with a finger injury. So they get those three guys back, they're really going to be dangerous, because like right now, they're scoring a lot of runs without those guys. So again, maybe they can pick up a closer here at the trading deadline and get somebody that can close out these games and wins. And they could probably make a good push for first place, because like I said, they're leading the league in runs scored. Football, I know it's tough to say with the temperature in the 90s today here in Elwood City, but training camp starts at La Trobe in St. Vincent's College in La Trobe on July the 28th. It runs to August the 17th. The Steelers will be going to training camp again for the 59th year at St. Vincent's College in La Trobe. It's been a huge

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1: Season's over. The Carolina Hurricanes won the Stanley Cup with an outstanding team led by a former Penguin, Jordan Staal. So congratulations to them. The Penguins were pretty active in the free agent market. Some good signings. I do believe they're going to be making a couple of trades here before the season starts. That's going to be it for the sports scene today. Wish everybody a safe rest of the week. Thank you, WXED, for having me. It's always a pleasure talking with Mary Ann and WXED here in Elwood City.

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1: Oh, yeah, you gotta check out the WXED. Yeah, you dig it? It's the best radio station on the world. Yeah, it's the Tower of Power. It's too sweet to be sour. It's funky like a monkey.

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1: This is Marianne Chainer with your Elwood City weather forecast for Tuesday, July 21st. Strong storms. High temperature 75, low temperature 64. Looking ahead to Wednesday, partly cloudy. High temperature 71, low temperature 50. On Thursday, sunny. High temperature 77, low temperature 55. 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
1: Hi, folks. This is Jerry Corbin, and it's Flag Day. Each day in America, teachers and over 70 million students recite the Pledge of Allegiance along with thousands of citizens, the Boy Scouts, Girl Scouts, American Legion, and many other fraternal and patriotic organizations. Most have no idea of the origin or the meaning of the pledge. Not every country has a pledge, you know. The United States is one of very few. In 1892, President Benjamin Harrison called for an idea to commemorate the 400th anniversary of the discovery of America on Columbus Day. He called for the development of a special patriotic school program to highlight the event. The National Education Association got Youth Companion to sponsor the observance. They arranged for President Harrison and Congress to announce a national proclamation which centered around the American flag ceremony and yet unwritten flag salute. James B. Upham was a key staff member and junior partner at the Perry Mason Company. In 1891, Francis Bellamy, under the supervision of Upham, authored a program for the celebration, including a flag salute or Pledge of Allegiance. The initial version was, "I pledge allegiance to the flag and to the republic for which it stands, one nation, indivisible, with liberty and justice for all." The recitation was for that day only, but it was a huge success and was quickly adopted by the nation. The Pledge of Allegiance was first published in September 8, 1892, in an issue of Youth's Companion, a weekly family magazine published by the Perry Mason Company in Boston, with a circulation of over 500,000. The pledge in 1923 was altered when the words, "My flag," were changed to "The flag of the United States." At the urging of the American Legion's National Flag Conference in 1924, it was altered again with the addition of America after Flag of the United States. This was codified into public law in 1942. The pledge remained unchanged until the 1950s. The Senator Joseph R. McCarthy hearings brought the Red Scare to the nation. Fearing communism might find a footing in America, Congress thought that acknowledging God as our national symbol, America might be better protected from the communist movement. The pledge was amended in 1954 to include the words, "Under God." In 1956, the motto on all coinage, "E Pluribus Unum," or "Out of Many One," was changed to read, "In God We Trust." These measures were based on the fact that America was founded on Christian principles by Christian founding fathers, and it further proves that there was never any basis for the often repeated, tired old phrase, separation of church and state, a phrase that can be found in no founding document. It does not exist. Since 1954, the pledge has read, "I pledge allegiance to the flag of the United States of America, and to the republic for which it stands, one nation under God, indivisible, with liberty and justice for all." These changes were made by a nation intent on protecting itself from revisionists, those who would rewrite history by declaring it a secular nation. They wanted to make it clear that the United States was founded on a belief in God. The resolution to change the pledge was introduced into the House by Representative Louis C. Rabaut. He proposed to add the words "under God" as "one nation under God." Note the placement of the comma between one nation and under God. As part of its deliberations, the House Judiciary Committee solicited an opinion for comma placement from the Library of Congress. Three proposals were considered: one nation, comma, under God; one nation, under God; one nation, indivisible, under God. The Library of Congress reported the following recommendations. Under general accepted rules of grammar, a modifier should normally be placed as close to as possible to the word it modifies. In the present instance, this would indicate that the phrase under God being intended as a fundamental and basic characterization of our nation might well be put immediately following the word nation. Further, since the basic idea is a nation founded on a belief in God, there would seem to be no reason for a comma after nation. One nation under God thus becomes a single phrase, emphasizing perfectly the idea desired by the author. The Judiciary Committee and the House concurred with the Library of Congress, adopting the single phrase. The Senate co-sponsored the resolution was Senator Homer Ferguson, who said, in the joint resolution during the Senate debate, our nation was founded on a fundamental belief in God. It was important for Congress to officially acknowledge the United States as a nation founded on the belief in God, that even a comma placement was debated to ensure the proper meaning was conveyed. With insertion of the words under God, comma, the pledge might now be considered both a patriotic oath and a public prayer. We pledge allegiance, but we are doing according to Black's Law Dictionary, 6th edition, allegiance is defined as obligation of fidelity and obedience to government in consideration for protection that government gives. Although the flag represents the embodiment of our national conscience and is easily the most recognized symbol of our nation, and one that I proudly support. Yes, it seems clearly to be a religious pledge of allegiance to our flag because our country was founded on Christian principles. I heard a commentary on the Pledge of Allegiance by Red Skelton. It went something like this. As a schoolboy, one of Red Skelton's teachers explained the words meaning of the Pledge of Allegiance to his class. Skelton later wrote down and eventually recorded his

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1: States. Individual communities that have united into 50 great states. 50 individual communities with pride and dignity and purpose, all divided with imaginary borders, yet united to a common purpose, and that is love of country. And to the Republic, a state in which sovereign power is invested in representatives chosen by the people to govern. And government is the people, and it's from the people to the leaders, not from the leaders to the people. Not a democracy, as no democracy has ever survived in the history of the world, for which it stands. One nation meaning so blessed by God, indivisible, incapable of being divided, with liberty, which is freedom, the right to power, to live one's own life without threats, fear.
2: Fear of being kicked off of Facebook, having your Twitter page shut down,
1: or some sort of retaliation. And justice, the principle or qualities of dealing fairly with others, for all, which means, boys and girls, it is as much your country as it is mine. And now, folks, help me recite the Pledge of Allegiance. I pledge allegiance to the flag of the United States of America and to the Republic for which it stands, one nation, under God, indivisible, with liberty and justice for all. This is Jerry Corbin saying thank you for having me into your homes. God bless America. God bless you all. And have a day full of memories.
3: Hi, folks. This is Teresa Corbin from Knoxville, Tennessee.
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2: Well, folks, that's all for me. I hope you enjoyed the show as much as I enjoyed bringing it to you. I'm going to finish the show up with a song by Lee Greenwood, God Bless the USA. Take care.

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1: This is Marianne Chainer with your Elwood City weather forecast for Tuesday, July 21st. Strong storms. High temperature 75, low temperature 64. Looking ahead to Wednesday, partly cloudy. High temperature 71, low temperature 50. On Thursday, sunny. High temperature 77, low temperature 55. 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
1: This is Marianne Chainer with your Elwood City weather forecast for Tuesday, July 21st. Strong storms. High temperature 75. Low temperature 64. Looking ahead to Wednesday, partly cloudy. High temperature 71. Low temperature 50. On Thursday, sunny. High temperature 77. Low temperature 55. 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
1: This is Marianne Chainer with your Elwood City weather forecast for Tuesday, July 21st. Strong storms. High temperature 75, low temperature 64. Looking ahead to Wednesday, partly cloudy. High temperature 71, low temperature 50. On Thursday, sunny. High temperature 77, low temperature 55. 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
1: This is Marianne Chainer with your Elwood City weather forecast for Tuesday, July 21st. Strong storms. High temperature 75, low temperature 64. Looking ahead to Wednesday, partly cloudy. High temperature 71, low temperature 50. On Thursday, sunny. High temperature 77, low temperature 55. 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